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We take them to death. And now we will put to lesson.

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And they sent me away to the war. And the band played Waltzing Matilda as we sailed away from the quay. And amidst all the tears

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1: All together now, tie me kangaroo down, Paul. 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
0: That's where it should be there.
1: Tie me kangaroo down.
0: Hey, keep the hits coming on, John. Keep the hits coming on. At least till after I'm gone, John.

That's it. 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Oh dear. "Tan me hide when death comes." So we tanned his hide when he died, Clyde, and the Ringo's got it on his

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I looked into your eyes, and I could see a national health eyeball.

Prince's legacy lives on. Welcome to Paisley Park Moonlight, your ultimate source for all things Prince. 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
1: Thank God for what's happening right now. It might not be good, but thank God.
0: I do.
2: They wish and I wish and I wish and I wish and they wish on me. Yeah. I've been moving calm, don't start no trouble with me. Trying to keep it peaceful is a struggle for me.

0: wish, what they wishing on me.
1: Yeah, that's right. Look, yeah, you got the right idea.
0: Bad things. It's a lot of bad things that they wish and they wish and they wish and they wish and they wishing on me. Yeah. Ay, ay.